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10: This evening, it is warm. Temperatures are slowly falling back down to some 80s under mainly clear skies. We'll end up in the low 70s later tonight. We're going to notice both our afternoons and our overnights getting a little warmer day by day as we move forward. Upper 90s are likely later this week. Lots of sun, no rain chances. I'm meteorologist Matt Stindridge.

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7: This evening, it is warm. Temperatures are slowly falling back down to some 80s under mainly clear skies. We'll end up in the low 70s later tonight. We're going to notice both our afternoons and our overnights getting a little warmer day by day as we move forward. Upper 90s are likely later this week. Lots of sun, no rain chances. I'm meteorologist Matt Stenders.

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1: This evening, it is warm. Temperatures are slowly falling back down to some 80s under mainly clear skies. We'll end up in the low 70s later tonight. We're going to notice both our afternoons and our overnights getting a little

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3: It was 1 o'clock in the morning and a pickup truck was upside down in a Jones County drainage canal, sinking. The driver was trapped with one pocket of air and water at his chin. Deputy Stephen Grazer got there first. Then Chief Charles Cromwell of the Glade Fire and Rescue, and then D.L. Geiger of Powers Fire and Rescue. The three men from the three agencies, without a second thought, all went into that black water together to make the rescue. They pried the door open and pulled him out, and he's alive because they didn't hesitate. That's what a frontline hero looks like. 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
7: This evening it is warm. Temperatures are slowly falling back down to some 80s under mainly clear skies. We'll end up in the low 70s later tonight. We're going to notice both our afternoons and our overnights getting a little warmer day by day as we move forward. Upper 90s are likely later this week. Lots of sun, no rain chances. I'm meteorologist Matt Stendridge.

a moment to yourself? Oh, yeah. Here's another favorite to turn up. 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
3: 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And lots of big news where the Jeeps are just too much to talk about, but big incentives on the Jeeps. We're going to be moving those out. 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
14: Tonight we're under mainly clear skies. Temperatures are falling to the low 70s. Not a lot going on. There's almost no wind out there whatsoever. It's very still, calm. Tomorrow for your Wednesday, it's going to get a little hotter. Lots of sun, mid and upper 90s, and more upper 90s the rest of the week. I'm meteorologist Matt Standridge.

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2: Tonight, we're under mainly clear skies. Temperatures are falling to the low 70s. Not a lot going on. There's almost no wind out there whatsoever. It's very still, calm. Tomorrow for your Wednesday, it's going to get a little hotter. Lots of sun, mid and upper 90s, and more upper 90s the rest of the week. I'm meteorologist Matt Standridge.

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2: Tonight we're under mainly clear skies. Temperatures are falling to the low 70s. Not a lot going on. There's almost no wind out there whatsoever. Very still, calm. Tomorrow for your Wednesday, it's going to get a little hotter. Lots of sun, mid and upper 90s, and more upper 90s the rest of the week. I'm meteorologist Matt Standridge.

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3: Tonight, we're under mainly clear skies. Temperatures are falling to the low 70s. Not a lot going on. There's almost no wind out there whatsoever. It's very still, calm. Tomorrow for your Wednesday, it's going to get a little hotter. Lots of sun, mid and upper 90s, and more upper 90s the rest of the week. I'm meteorologist Matt Standridge.

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She'll be all right. No riding shining armored knight. She will save herself this time. And in fact, tonight, she did confirm. 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
2: Tonight we're under mainly clear skies. Temperatures are falling to the low 70s. Not a lot going on. There's almost no wind out there whatsoever. It's very still, calm. Tomorrow for your Wednesday, it's going to get a little hotter. Lots of sun, mid and upper 90s, and more upper 90s the rest of the week. I'm meteorologist Matt Standridge.

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2: Tonight we're under mainly clear skies. Temperatures are all falling to the low 70s. Not a lot going on. There's almost no wind out there whatsoever. It's very still, calm. Tomorrow for your Wednesday, it's going to get a little hotter. Lots of sun, mid and upper 90s, and more upper 90s the rest of the week. I'm meteorologist Matt Standridge.

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0: Y101. TJ Maxx is one of the stores that opened up over in Ridgeland by where Costco is, right? Am I right about that?
1: I think so.
0: Have you gone in yet?
1: I have not.
0: Have you heard about what TJ Maxx makes you feel like you have to do?
1: Shop?
0: No, not quite. There's an article on the Daily Mail about this, and I've seen this before, that TJ Maxx specifically, whenever shoppers go in that store, they instantly feel the urge to use the bathroom.
1: What?
0: While shopping at TJ Maxx, there's a viral TikToker by one shopper who got others talking and saying they also feel that they need to go whenever they enter the store. Have you ever experienced this in any store before? You didn't have to go, you walk through the door, and then you have to go.
1: No, I don't think that that's ever happened to me. Like, I've definitely been relieved that I picked a department store that had a bathroom, and it's like, oh, good. It was getting to be an emergency. I don't have to cancel my shopping today. Uh-huh. I don't think it's ever been like I didn't have to go, and then I walked under the fluorescent lights and was like, whoa.
0: So doctors are weighing in on why this might happen. They say anxiety could have something to do with it.
1: What's making you anxious at TJ Maxx?
0: The excitement of shopping. Like, just becoming a Maxinista and just melting into the store. And, this has happened before. Second time in the last 3 years that shoppers, and this has kind of gone viral, them talking about walking into a TJ Maxx and having to go. So my question is, has anybody in the Adam and Allison family experienced this phenomenon?
1: I am wondering, though, because there are a lot of stores like TJ Maxx, and, like, I love a deal, but for some reason I don't like going into those stores. I'm wondering if subconsciously... it is like maybe whenever I was really young, the first time I walked into a Marshalls or a TJ Maxx or wherever, a Ross, I was like, I have to go to the bathroom. This is a problem. And then my brain was like, you know what? Let's not go there. Those places aren't safe.
0: Really? So maybe that's what it is. You just don't go there because whenever you were a kid, you had the situation.
1: Maybe. I don't know.
0: 601-995-1017 if you've got any experience. Ashley texted 601-995-1017. Always Target. When I walk in, I have to go to the bathroom as soon as I walk in.
1: That doesn't happen to me at Target.
0: You get hit with the popcorn and Starbucks smell, and it's just like, oh, gotta go. That's wild. I'm going to go to Target later on today. I got to get some stuff for my trip. Ooh. And I'm going to have to notice if that happens or not.
1: Yeah, I can say with confidence, I've been to the Jackson Target quite a few times. I don't even know where the bathroom is in the Jackson Target. So
0: it's up front.
1: Never used it.
0: It's up front. Okay. So just so you know.
1: So obviously it's happened to you before.
0: Well, I anytime I walk in an establishment, I like to take note of where the bathrooms may be.
1: Sure. Just, it has nothing to do with the fact that you had a bathroom emergency in a Target.
0: It has happened to me before. I'm not saying it's happened here. I just take inventory of where the restrooms are.

0: I want you to imagine you're in a new relationship.
1: Ooh,
0: it's
1: okay.
0: Y101, Adam and Allison. Everything's good. This guy's good. Mm-hmm. He likes dogs, which is a huge bonus because mm-hmm. you like dogs. He has one of his own. And he co-parents that dog with an ex-girlfriend.
1: What?
0: Red flag for you or not a red flag for you? 601-995-1017.
1: I'm out as soon as I realized he's sharing the dog with an ex.
0: Why?
1: Because that is not how that works.
0: So you do fall into the majority, according to a poll from datingadvice.com. 55% of American daters would not go out with somebody who regularly sees their ex to care for a shared pet. But it's not like an astronomical amount whenever you consider 40%. 5% say they don't care.
1: That's weird. That is such a weird thing to me.
0: Why? Why is that weird?
1: Because my college roommate did this. And what was even weirder was it was a dog she got with her ex-husband who then had nothing to do with the dog whenever they got divorced. She moved away. She went to college, got a boyfriend, lived with that boyfriend. And whenever they broke up, she started, like, that ex was like, oh, I want to see your dog. I miss your dog. So he would take the dog some weekends. And it's like, ew, that's not your dog.
0: So, but did anything bad happen between them?
1: Yes.
0: Okay, so she's off in a new relationship and hooking up with her ex whenever they're exchanging?
1: No, that's not what happened, but neither one of them truly moved on. Like, they would get back together, he would cheat on her, so then they'd break up, but then they were still co-parenting the dog, so they'd get back together.
0: I don't think this is a big deal at all. Like, I think there's, I mean, that would really stink if you are in a relationship with somebody, you form a bond with the dog, the relationship ends. Why shouldn't you still be able to see the dog?
1: That is another red flag to me, because that's the only person who's going to have that opinion that it's not a red flag is the person who then is going to ask me, like, oh, but I miss Sealy. He was such a good buddy. Yeah, you're right. Sealy is the best. He's the best dog in the whole wide world, but that doesn't mean you get access to him once we break up.
0: What if it's like an old dog? Like, older

0: than 13 years old.
1: What does that make a difference?
0: Well, because there's not going to be much more co-parenting.
1: But it doesn't mean anything. Like, why are you inserting yourself in your ex's life?
0: A couple questions for you. First of all, what if it wasn't like an every weekend thing, but whenever the ex goes out of town, she gets him to watch the dog?
1: Oh, I'm going to have a lot of questions. It's not going to be something I'm just comfortable with.
0: Interesting.
1: Like, I need to know more details on their friendship and why there's no one else that can watch the dog.
0: Next question is, if you were in the talking stages with a guy who was in a situation like this, co-parenting a dog with his ex, would you give him a chance to cut it off? Would you say, hey, be buddies. I've got a dog. You could be buddies with my dog. You don't need that dog.
1: You're cutting it off. I'm out, because if he already has that relationship, he's going to think, if I get a dog during the time of our relationship, that he should have access to that dog after we break up. And that's just a solid no. All dogs that happen in the relationship are my dog.
0: Well, you're going to need a pet nup, which is a thing that some people are doing. I also read in this story.
1: I need
0: pet
1: one.
0: Prenup. Allison.
1: And we're looking for the littlest Wayne fan in the metro.
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9: It's a dry, warm start out there this morning across central Mississippi. There'll be a lot of sunshine and will be a touch hotter today. Expect mid-90s for the actual air temperature later this afternoon, feeling like it's near 100. Now, most of us will stay sunny and hot, but watch out for a rogue pop-up shower storm later this afternoon. I'm meteorologist Matt Standridge.

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And not because you're still stopped after the light went green. 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

0: If you're hearing a DM dilemma, you know you're listening to Adam and Allison on Y101. Maybe you've got a situation that could be featured on a future DM dilemma. Slide into the DMs, ADAMNALLISON on Instagram. If you follow us, we'll follow you back. We promise.
1: Yeah, and you could get some unbiased advice like we're going to give to Average Man Marie. She says, my boyfriend and I started talking about marriage after dating him for close to 2 years. I can tell you that he's going to be an average husband and a great dad. Is that enough to marry him? One of my best friends says being an average husband is a red flag. My other best friend says that no one is perfect and that this is probably about as good as one can do. I'm looking for an opinion from someone who knows nothing about me. What are your thoughts on marrying a guy who's going to be an average husband but a great dad?
0: Okay, so Marie's not interested in her friend's opinion about this because, like we always say, they're a little too close to the situation. What do you think? 601-995-1017. Let me tell you what I think.
1: Okay.
0: One of my favorite phrases from whenever I was in school was C's earn degrees. Not a great phrase to know.
1: Yeah.
0: I'm sure like parents don't like their kids saying something like that. But what is wrong with average? Look at your friend group, Marie, and look at their husbands.
1: Nope.
0: Average is going to be right in the middle. That should be good enough for you. I think this is a grass not always greener on the other side type of situation. And, you know, I don't want him to just be an average husband. Well, what do you want him to do? Backflips every time you walk into the room? Like, give me a break.
1: The bar is so low for men right now. Why do you think that there's a male loneliness epidemic? You don't want an average man. This, it makes me think of one of my best friends. Love her to death. She is absolutely married to this guy. It's an average husband, and he's a quote-unquote great dad for the standards that are today. And I want her to get a divorce so bad. She deserves so much better because he does not treat her that well. She's the one carrying all the mental load for the house and the kids and everything. And I'm like, girl, you deserve better. I hate this man for you. So, Marie, before you get married to this man, child of a man, walk away.
0: He's average. Average is fine.
1: No, it's
0: There's
1: not.
0: There's nothing wrong with that. 601-995-1017. What is your opinion about this? Because I don't understand what is so wrong with average. Like it sounds like you were describing a below average husband.
1: No, it's average because men are not held to the same standards. The standard for a husband is not the same standard as it is for a wife. We need to be raising the standards. The only way to do that is to not settle for what is average.
0: 601-995-1017. Marie is dating what she calls an average man, but he's going to be a great father.
1: Bill.
0: 601-995-1017. Is average enough to marry somebody? 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

0: 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But at least now you can play what you want.
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2: 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And whether you're chasing instant cash, now here there's four all-new...

time for your Mississippi Lottery update. No jackpot for the Lotto America. Tonight's draw is estimated at $2.35 million. Powerball also had no jackpot winner. Tonight's estimated $768 million has an estimated cash value of $341.6 million. Also no jackpot on the Mega Millions. The next drawing will be Friday with an estimated $70 million and a cash value estimated at $29.7 million. No jackpot winner for the Mississippi Match 5. Estimated jackpot for tonight is $440,000. Some recent winners to share with you. A Clinton woman won $2,600 on a ticket from Exxon in Clinton. Cash Pop winners include Brookhaven, Ridgeland, and Terry, where each won $1,000 on tickets at PK's Quick Mart in Brookhaven and the Shell Grab and Go in Jackson. Players from Jackson and West Point each won $1,250 on tickets from the Food Mart in Jackson and JK's Food Mart in West Point.

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0: Is average enough? That's the question on the DM Dilemma this morning. It's Y101. Adam and Allison and Marie is in a relationship with a guy she says is going to be an amazing father if they do decide to get married and have kids, but he's just going to be an average husband. And I don't see the problem with an average man. Like, average is better than below average, right?
1: But listen, right now we are having a bit of an awakening when it comes to relationships and what men bring to the table, and that women are demanding better. So right now, average isn't enough. We need above.
0: Anonymous has texted us and said, I married an average man. It's boring AF. I'm not average, but I've had to tone myself down to mirror the connection I receive so that I'm not the only one pouring into our relationship. It's helped the mental load. So I don't know if that is her saying, yeah, go ahead, marry the average
1: man. No, I think that that means you're going to have to do so much mental gymnastics to get to a place where you're complacent, and I don't like that. But Ryan is all worked up just like me, but for different reasons. He says part of being good or average husband is how good or average he is treated. If she is 100% honest, would she be a great wife all of the time? No one is 100% all of the time. The other needs to make up the difference.
0: Hannah says, does he treat her well? Does he have a good job? It sounds like she may not truly love him.
1: So many people saying that. MJ saying, if you already see him as a so-so husband, that's only going to go downhill over time. Don't settle. That's a lifelong decision. Would you go to a C-rated brain surgeon, get a huge tattoo you weren't crazy about? No. So why would you choose to spend your life with someone who who's barely passing the grade?
0: Izzy texted us and said, quote, average husband, but great dad. What about being an average husband makes you think he'll actually be a helpful co-parent? Liking kids doesn't mean good parents. Also, if you wouldn't want your hypothetical daughter to be married to a man like your partner, he's not worth it. Let's talk to Erica on the phone. What do you have to say, Erica?
2: The real question is, does she love him?
0: So many people are saying that on the text line.
2: Yeah, if you don't love him, then just say no. She doesn't have to settle for it.
1: Right.
2: But Allison's right. These average men, she is going to be miserable.
1: Yep.

0: She's going to take on everything in the household. She's going to take on all the mom duties.
1: Yep.
0: And because he's nice to her or is a great father or he provides for them, she's going to be okay with it. But she's not going to be happy. Mm. And she may even be one of those people that when their kids grow up and leave the house, they'll get divorced.
1: Yeah.
0: If they make it that long, because she's going to be miserable.
2: Are you married?
0: Yes, I am.
2: Would you say your husband is a better father or husband?
0: It's neutral on that.
2: Neutral. Interesting. Sounds like a very average answer.
1: No.
0: No, I mean, like, he's a great father, but he's also a great husband.
2: Thank you for the call, Erica. Appreciate you. Emily texted us and said, I mean, even if he's average or not, does she love him? Does she think that he's the one, regardless of how society would take or grade him? Like, is that maybe another part of this, that she's like looking at what society would say about her husband too much?
1: No, I think this is absolutely, she knows he is not going to treat her that great. He's going to be your typical guy who feels like all he needs to do is make a little money and do nothing for the home.
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0: Carmen Allison on Y101. You get to add a magic button that does one thing in your car whenever you're driving. What would that magic button be? 601-995-1017. There was a conversation about this, a Reddit thread, I believe. There's a stay out of my lane button. That's a good one.
1: That is a good one.
0: Get out of my lane.
1: Yeah.
0: 601-995-1017. Dashboard air messages that were helpful, not just mystery codes like P0446 or what have you.
1: Well, I don't. That's above my pay grade anyways.
0: The one that is always on in my car is the exclamation point. I think it means something about tire pressure.
1: Yeah, like low tire pressure. But your sensor might be bad.
0: My sensor's bad. Ah. That's the thing. Whenever I bought my brand new 08 Camry a few years back.
1: The sensor was already bad?
0: It was already bad. And the guy who sold it to me was like, yeah, that's just an idiot sensor. Like, that's all it is.
1: I don't know about that.
0: We don't need to fix that.
1: Trust the salesman on that.
0: How about reverse ultra high? High beams to give the person flashing their lights in your mirrors a taste of their own medicine.
1: You know what, though? Like, at this day and age, if it's a new car, the headlights are bright. I was driving the loaner around on the back roads, I think, last Thursday, because I don't like driving on the highways with that car this early in the morning. And somebody flashed their lights at me thinking I had my high beams on. I had to double check. It's like, no, it's just regular lights, but this is a brand new car. Like, stop shining your lights at me.
0: Brett texted us and said, my button would get rid of people in front of you driving 5 miles per hour under the speed limit. You're already late to get somewhere. That would be a good button. For me, my button would be, and I get so irate at these people. It is whenever, say you're making a right-hand turn in Ridgeland, right over by Costco. It happens all the time at that red light, like one red light before you can enter the Costco parking lot. There's a right-hand turning lane, and you're turning onto another two-lane, like double lane road. And if people are driving through the red light, sometimes a driver will act like there's a yield sign when it is not a yield sign. Nobody's driving in that right-hand lane. You can just keep going. You don't even need to look. I wish I had a button for every time I'm stuck behind one of those idiots that just vaporizes them. Like, just boom, off, done. You're done driving. Never to drive again.
1: I mean, I'm loving the pettiness of all these button options, but I can't believe, like, there's one that's so obvious to me.
0: It turns
1: every single traffic light green.
0: All right, what else would you add? What button do you need in your car? 601-995-1017 is our phone number. I can't wait to hear what other buttons we could possibly add to our vehicles that just make magic happen. Turn all the lights green or vaporize people for not understanding that you don't have to yield every single time you turn.
1: I yield there, though.
0: Why?
1: It scares me. I've gotten in an accident in a situation like that before.
0: Yeah, probably because somebody rear-ended you because you weren't supposed to be stopped, vaporized.
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6: MDOT reporting currently no accidents in the metro. Some overnight construction zones finishing up for the day. Everything looks good on 55, 20, and 220. Let's please make sure we're buckled up and driving safely. That's your metro traffic.
7: It's a dry, warm start out there this morning across central Mississippi. There'll be a lot of sunshine and will be a touch hotter today. Expect mid-90s for the actual air temperature later this afternoon, feeling like it's near 100. Now, most of us will stay sunny and hot, but watch out for a rogue pop-up shower storm later this afternoon. I'm meteorologist Matt.

0: Y101, Adam and Allison. I was just reading this list of the magic buttons to add to your car to do anything. One person said one that automatically teleports any lurking police officers back to their respective stations before they can pull you over. Just hit the police button. There you go. 601-995-1017. Brad says, my button would get rid of the people in front. Oh, I already read that. I'm sorry.
1: Audrey says she wants a button that would make the person in front of me poop themselves if they're slow or if they cut us off or if they just deserve it.
0: That would be hilarious because could you imagine hitting the button and then seeing the silhouette of the person like jumping up in their seat? I don't know what you do whenever you crap yourself while you're driving. Never done it before.
1: You've never had that experience?
0: I never had. James says him and his wife were talking about why auto companies don't make it a stock option to have a partition like a limo because the kids in the back seat. I think the kids and parents would both love that.
1: Yeah?
0: I need to talk to Mr. Ford or something.
1: Mr. Ford, get on it. Tammy says, this weekend I came up with an idea. I need a dumb butt sign that just pops up the window to flash at the idiots that don't know how to drive.
0: Oh, these are so fun. If you want to keep the conversation going, 601-995-1017.
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0: MDOT reporting currently no accidents in the metro. Some overnight construction zones finishing up for the day. Everything looks good on 55, 20, and 220. Let's please make sure we're buckled up and driving safely. That's your metro traffic.

0: us in on Y101, a little bit about us. I am Adam, and I was one of four boys growing up.
1: Mm-hmm.
0: Allison, you're an only child.
1: Yeah.
0: I'm the oldest of four boys. We were all pretty close together in age. I was like 2 months away from turning five whenever baby number four came home.
1: Wow.
0: So a lot of young kids in my house growing up. I would assume the more kids you have, the more stressful your life is.
1: Do you feel like that's how it felt? As I mean, I realize you were really, really young as your brothers were adding up, but do you feel like each brother that was added, it's like, wow, this is getting more stressful?
0: I don't know that I really noticed it as a kid.
1: Okay.
0: I'd be curious to talk to my mom about it, though, and I'd be curious to ask her if she believes this. There was a survey done of 7,000 moms to ask to reveal the specific number of kids that is most stressful. Apparently, moms agree the most stressful number of kids is three.
1: Why?
0: I don't really know. I would think, you know, four kids is more stressful than three,
1: right?
0: Five kids more stressful than four.
1: Right.
0: But that isn't the case. And I'm wondering if it's this, and it's kind of like a joke that my mom always used to say whenever we were young, that, you know, she was real busy like raising me and my brother. But then by the time my youngest brother rolled around, I was pretty much raising him.
1: So five. You could not be raising him. That's crazy.
0: It was a joke, but she was able to rely on me and the older kids for more stuff. So I'm wondering if that's what it is.

0: is. Like, three kids, you are pretty much doing it all on your own with those kids. But whenever you get more kids, there's obviously more years in age separating the oldest and youngest. So maybe the oldest is able to do things to ease the stress burden a little bit.
1: I guess that's what it has to be. Because I remember one of my friends in middle school, Lauren, she was one of seven or eight. I can't remember. Yeah, it was a huge family. And I remember like being mesmerized by it, going over to her house and seeing all those kids and thinking, how does this work? But they were the most peaceful family I'd ever seen in real life. Like, there was no real fighting, no real bickering. And maybe it is that, where like the older siblings were kind of taking care of the younger siblings, so everyone just kind of had to get along. It forced that sense of community.
0: Hey, good morning. What number of kids do you think is the most stressful to raise?
2: Oh, most stressful to raise. My mama was a family of nine kids, so I'm going to say nine.
0: You think it's nine? Well, this survey actually says it was three. I'd love to talk to your grandmother about that.
2: Yeah, Lord bless her. She's gone. She's up there with the Lord. But I was just calling to tell you Happy Father's Day, Adam. I didn't know you had dadded up, you know?
0: What are you talking about?
2: You were, like, helping raise your siblings.
0: Oh, yeah.
2: That's real, brother. Okay. I'm not joking.
0: Thank you, Jerry. I appreciate that. Happy Father's Day. A little belated to you as well.
1: Oh, gosh.
2: Yeah, but I missed you. I just didn't know.
0: Only like a month and a half behind. Talk to you later, Jerry. All right. It's Y101, Adam and Allison.
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6: 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Let's please make sure we're buckled up and driving safely. That's your metro traffic.

0: instantly more attractive. You see them do this one thing. Dang it. Stop right there. Okay. Anyway.
1: That makes sense. Not him at Wilson Kia in.
0: Okay. Anyway.
2: It's so good. It's working so well.
0: This system is the biggest piece of crap I've ever. Oh, I hate it so much. Yeah. I'm all jumbled now. 601-995-1017. Little flexes that make somebody instantly more attractive. This one for guys. The list that I have is women saying things that make guys more attractive.
2: Okay.
0: Thoughtfulness. If you can tell a guy is thoughtful, yeah, is he automatically more attractive?
2: It definitely adds points. Who doesn't want to be in a relationship with somebody who's thoughtful?
0: Also, loving animals. If a guy loves animals, is he more attractive?
2: I am a sucker for a man with a small dog. Like, that gets me every time. I'm going to assume you're taken. I'm going to assume that's your girlfriend or wife's dog, so I'm not going to do anything. But every time I see it, I'm be like, oh, cute.
0: Here's one that says kindness to randoms. Like, just like maybe holding the door open for somebody that they don't know. They just are doing a little favor or something like that.
2: Let me tell you. That one can get old real fast when they're constantly showing kindness to strangers, but all of a sudden they stop showing that same kindness to you. Like, I had an ex who, he would hold the door open for somebody that was 20 feet away, but he'd let the door slam right in my face. Like, dude.
0: 601-995-1017. What else? Somebody says being forklift certified. My man got twice as attractive whenever he said, I'm forklift certified.
2: I mean, I guess that paycheck would be nice, but it wouldn't be the fact that he's forklift certified that I'd be like, ooh.
0: being able to easily build things. Is that going to get you all hot and bothered? Guy brings home some 2x4s and builds you a picnic table.
2: No. I think I would say that if, like, he can put together the IKEA furniture calmly, even if it's not done well, that's good. I don't want the guy who's going to freak out because, you know, that's going to be me. I will freak out trying to put the furniture together.
0: How about being prepared? An ounce of prevention worth a pound of cure? No?
2: I mean, I don't want him getting in my way, but I feel like I typically am pretty prepared. And so

0: thing that I have learned, unfortunately, recently and not in my youth, but it is that when women say they are looking for someone with a good sense of humor, that means they want a man who can make them laugh.
1: Yeah.
0: When a guy says they want a woman with a good sense of humor, it means they want someone who will laugh at their jokes.
1: Exactly.
0: And that's not what I want to be. I want you to think that I'm funny too. You better laugh.
1: 601-995-1017. Avery just said cleavage. Which is cleavage even a flex? You know, I don't know.

0: 25 people do this in the bathroom. However, women are more likely to do it than men. Y 101, Adam and Allison, knowing what you know, that it's just one out of 25, but women do it more. What do you think women are doing while they're on the toilet?
1: Specifically on the toilet?
0: Specifically, they're on the toilet. Aww. They're in there taking care of business.
1: The only thing I could think of is be on your phone, but I know that's got to be like 90% of people, maybe 100% of people.
0: It is not be on your phone. It's eat a little snack. Can you believe that? One out of 25 people are snacking on the toilet. More women than men are doing it, too. That was the crazy part to me. That seems like a manlier thing to do, like kind of a gross out thing. Now, I, as a man, do not eat on the toilet, but and I even find this gross. Have you ever seen somebody take their coffee into the bathroom?
1: Yeah, I've seen it here at work.
0: That grosses me out too.
1: Yes, like, do you know, like, I feel like behind the walls of a bathroom, I'm getting so nauseous. I can feel my mouth just like, but that's a gross place.
0: Yeah.
1: That is supposed to be where germs live.
0: Yeah.
1: And you know what? I go in there to leave my germs and then I leave and then I'm good. And then I can get coffee or whatever. But no, I am not going to bring a drink in there or food in there. Like, what is going on? I think it's gross whenever I see people like eating their breakfast in the shower or like having a shower beverage.
0: Beverage, I can get behind.
1: No.
0: I do like a shower beer.
1: No.
0: That we're not going to talk about that. But I'm thinking about whenever I go visit my family and stuff, and one of my brothers will come down from his bedroom, like whenever he wakes up in the morning, get a cup of coffee, then go back upstairs to handle his business. It's like he needs his cup of joe before he can, you know, do his thing.
1: I mean, listen, like that happens to a lot of people. I know they have to factor that into their morning routine because they know the coffee is just going to get things moving.
0: Yeah.
1: But I don't think that means you need to bring the coffee into the bathroom with you. Like, you could drink the coffee until you feel things moving and then be like, let me make a beeline to the bathroom without my coffee.
0: 11% of people say they take phone calls while on the toilet.
1: Ew,
0: I don't do that.
1: That's upsetting.
0: 4% have taken a nap while on the toilet. That's something I've done accidentally once in a McDonald's. I was hungover.
1: Were you drinking? Yeah.
0: Yeah, I was drinking the night before. No, fell asleep.
1: Listen,
0: for a little bit.
1: Yeah, I mean, if you fall asleep on the toilet, it's like something has happened.
2: Yeah. Adam and Allison in the morning on Y101.
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8: Imagine you're reading Pride and Prejudice, except you're not reading it. Harris Dickinson and Marissa Abella are reading it to you on Audible. Her barbs sting you. His coldness sends a shiver up your spine. Your heart aches. Your ears burn. You yearn for Elizabeth and Mr. Darcy to profess their undying love for one another. 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Well, maybe a chapter longer.

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1: MDOT reporting currently no accidents in the metro, and we have good vibes on 55, 20, and 220. Let's please make sure we're buckled up and driving safely. That's your metro traffic.
2: It's a dry, warm start out there this morning across central Mississippi. There'll be a lot of sunshine and will be a touch hotter today. Expect mid-90s for the actual air temperature later this afternoon, feeling like it's near 100. Now, most of us will stay sunny and hot, but watch out for a rogue pop-up shower storm later this afternoon. I'm meteorologist Matt Standridge.

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1: is under $100.
0: Specifically, if it was something that you spent less than $100 mm-hmm. on, but it totally changed your life.
1: Mm-hmm.
0: 601-995-1017. I get made fun of all the time for this, but I'm telling you, it changed my life. The Skechers slip-ins. They're under $100.
1: Hashtag under $100.
0: And I've saved like days at this point, I would have to assume, because I've been wearing the slip-ins for years now, and I don't waste time tying my shoes
2: anymore.
0: Oh my
2: gosh.
0: It's the best.
2: You're like a little kid.
0: No, I think I'm more like an old man, to be honest. I was telling my grandparents all about them. Like, seriously, you guys got to try these slip-ins.
2: They are great for your grandma and pap. You should. You should get them a pair for Christmas.
0: 601-995-1017. Somebody said online, electric toothbrush. It's legitimately life-changing.
1: Hashtag under $100.
0: I kind of judge any adult who doesn't use an electric toothbrush.
2: Oh, wow.
0: Yeah, quietly. I'm not going to like say anything to your face about it, but I'm going to have some thoughts.
2: I just will say I am never going to brush my teeth the full 2 minutes unless I have an electric toothbrush that's mm-hmm. letting me know it goes off at 2 minutes. You got to keep brushing.
0: It's the best. What you got for hashtag tag?
2: For me, it was purchasing some adjustable dumbbells to have at home.
0: Oh.
2: And so together they were less than $100. And that way I don't have to deal with bad gym behavior. I could just work out at home.
1: Hashtag under $100.
0: What do you have for hashtag tag today? Somebody said a white noise machine. And that's interesting to me because I think you could probably spend like $0 on playing white noise on your phone. Couldn't
2: Ooh.
0: You?
2: Yeah.
0: There's like 10 hours of white noise on YouTube that you could just put on. So I guess it's life changing and you didn't spend $100 on it, but you could have spent even less. 601-995-1017 for hashtag tag. Allison, Jesse called while you were out in the bathroom and his hashtag tag, he says, well, that's what I'm just...
2: Thanks for tattling on me.
0: Well, I didn't know it was a secret that you used the restroom. But Jesse said that his relates to your bathroom trip. What you got, Jesse?
3: Oh, the dude wipe.
0: Dude wipe.
1: Hashtag under $100.
0: What's that, Jesse?
3: I said it's groundbreaking.
0: It really is.
3: Life-changing.
0: Flushable wet wipes are so great. They really are. But I thought maybe you were going to go the other way with it because one on the list said a bidet. Those are under $100 apparently.
3: You can get a water hose for that.
2: Okay. I've always wanted to try a bidet, so I'm jealous of this person who said they're under $100 bidet. I might have to investigate that on Amazon later today.
0: Yeah, I was talking to somebody. I won't out my brother or anything, but he said sometimes he'll use the bathroom and just get right in the shower. Just skip the whole process and like a shower bidet. Jesse, thank you for the call, my man.
3: Yes, sir.
0: All right, talk to you later. There's hashtag tag today. For
1: hashtag under $100.
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5: 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Tonight's estimated $768 million has an estimated cash value of $341.6 million. Also no jackpot on the Mega Millions.

0: The next drawing will be Friday with an estimated $70 million and a cash value estimated at $29.7 million. 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

0: is here. 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What is new with you? Welcome to the show.
1: Oh, not a whole lot. Just tired. I've been working overnight a few nights this week, so I just got off work not too long ago, about ready to go home and crash.
0: Were you disguising your voice so I wouldn't know it was you, Kroger Chris?
1: No, I just said Chris. So I was going to see if you would catch on or not. So
0: I eventually did, embarrassingly long.
2: I think it's the overnight shift. It's made your voice a little tired, so it's like you're disguising your voice a little bit.
1: Yeah, I am very tired.
0: All right. Well, Kroger Chris famously made the rule that you are not allowed to use your winnings for gas because that bored Kroger Chris. All right. Let's see how much money you're winning for your vacation fund. I know that's what you use your cash in a flash winnings for. If you don't know an answer, just say pass, okay?
1: Let's go.
0: In 3, 2, 1. Name the celebrity who is still invited to Taylor Swift's wedding despite her dating Taylor's ex, Harry Styles.
1: I'll pass.
0: True or false, a study from Dualbits found Mississippi to be the worst state for achieving the American dream.
1: False.
0: A monarchy is a government led by who?
1: What now?
0: A monarchy is a government led by who?
1: The president.
0: This TV series features characters Don Draper and Peggy Olson.
1: Pass.
0: What planet is closest to the sun?
1: Mercury.
0: Poseidon is the Greek god of what?
1: Pass.
0: What's the square root of 64?
1: 8.
0: Fill in the blank. The Sahara is the largest hot blank in the world.
1: Desert.
0: Spell dessert.
1: D-E-S-S-E-R-T.
0: True or false, jelly beans use beeswax to make the coating shiny.
1: True.
0: Time.
2: Oh, Kroger Chris, you scared me at the beginning, but you pulled it out in the end. So we passed on this one. It is Zoe Kravitz who's still invited to Taylor Swift's wedding, even though she's dating ex Harry Styles. It's actually true, sadly, that according to Dualbits, which is a funny name for a site, that Mississippi was found to be the worst state for achieving the American dream. You have king or queen. He said the president, as a monarchy, is a government led by who?
0: King or queen was the correct answer.
2: It's the
0: there.
2: Only. Okay. Yeah. All right. Mad Men is the TV series featuring Don Draper and Peggy Olson. Got this one. Mercury is the planet that's the closest to the sun. It's the sea that Poseidon is the Greek god of. Got this, though. The square root of 64 is 8. Got this one, too. It is the Sahara Desert is the largest hot desert in the world. Dessert is D-E-S-S-E-R-T. So we got that, and we got this one, too. It is true that jelly beans use beeswax to make the coating shiny. So we are walking away with $50.
1: Hey, not bad. Better than I thought it was.
0: Yeah, it was a tough start there, Kroger Chris, but it's not about the setback. It's about the get
2: back.
0: Good deal, Kroger Chris. Glad you got on and glad you walked away with some money. We are going to play again tomorrow morning, the Cash in a Flashback Friday, where we just re-ask questions from the week that was.
2: You can study up on the podcast. 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
9: MDOT reporting an accident on eastbound 80 at Value Road. This is in Brandon. There's an accident eastbound 80 at Value Road. The two right lanes are blocked. Let's please make sure we're buckled up and driving safely. That's your Metro traffic.

0: She said he kept telling her the piercing didn't look attractive and pressured her to remove it. She realized it wasn't about the jewelry. It was about control.
1: Yeah.
0: So I don't know. The internet is, of course, on this woman's side, 100%. I don't know. I just think it's kind of, if a guy's not attracted to something, why would you, and you're with him, why would you do that thing that he finds unattractive?
1: That is, that is just the most man-centric thing. Like, okay,
0: it's not man-centric.
1: No, but if you fall for someone, it is beyond surface level looks. If you really are falling for someone, and you should not be able to control what I do with myself, like, that is such a big thing for me. Now, granted, I'm going to show up. I already got my nose piercing. Mm-hmm. I already got, like, my crazy Betsy Johnson shoes and all that, wear my long nails, all that. So, like, that's how I come, and a man can decide whether he likes that or not.
0: Sure.
1: But like, if I decide to do, like, it shouldn't be a shock if I decide to do something else. If I'm like, you know what, I actually want my other side of my nose pierced, or like, and I'm not going to be able to handle a man having any criticisms. Like, that is not your decision. So you either like me or you don't.
0: What about a bob haircut? Would you, if you got the desire to get a bob haircut, would you feel like you have to ask your boyfriend?
1: No. And I have been in that exact situation before. My freshman year of college, I was dating someone and I was like, my best friend got a bob. I thought it looked so cute on her. I was like, I'm going to get a bob. He hated it.
0: Of course. So what did you think of it though? Did you like it?
1: I loved it. I mean, it made me look more grown up, which is what I wanted at that time in my life. And I had a very short fuse, not a lot of patience for him not liking the haircut. Cause it's like, what business is it of yours?
0: If you changed your appearance and your significant other didn't like it and they asked you to go back,
1: ew,
0: would you break up with that person? Yes or no? 601-995-1017. Call or text the show, especially if you've been in that situation before where it's like, you know, I got my septum pierced, which is that to me, that's not my favorite piercing. I would not be happy if a girl I was dating came home with a septum.
1: But would you really like, of the girls that you've dated, once you got to the point where you're in a relationship, you like them, you've gotten to know them, it's more than just that service level, and then they got a septum piercing, would you really be like, oh, I can't handle that, I have to say something?
0: I don't know that I would say anything. If it was done without giving me a heads up first, I would be a little miffed. I'm not even saying that I would be like, I would lay down the law or anything if it was something that, you know, she really, really wanted. But I would make my opinion known that, you know, that reminds me of like a bull, the septum piercing. I don't know. 601-995-1017.

0: Adam and Allison on Y101, we were talking about a woman who dumped her boyfriend because he did not like her new nose piercing. He kept telling her how unattractive it made her look, and he finally got kicked to the curb because she was sick of hearing it.
1: Yeah, because she realized she was dating a hater, and nobody wants to date a hater.
0: I mean, insisting, sure, but I don't know, like, I'm sure he made his feelings about the nose piercing known before she went and did it.
1: Well, but you got to get on board. Now she's made the decision. She clearly likes it. You need to be a supportive partner. It doesn't need to be like, oh, you're only here to look good for me, so do what I like. No, she needs to enjoy her life and feel good, too.
0: Kristen said, Adam, you 100% have the right to state your opinion. However, stating your opinion and insisting your significant other change it back, that's the difference with Allison on this. She went on to say, indeed, in my opinion, girls in particular get this worse than guys because of social standards. Yeah. Love you, Allison.
1: Thanks, Kristen. Love you too. And I totally agree with her because, like, why are men allowed to age and, like, it's fine and nobody has any complaints and all these movie stars are old and fat and, like, nobody cares? But if a woman ages or gets fat, it's like, oh my gosh, the world is going to end.
0: I don't know how much of a double standard there is because I know a guy who had been married for years and eventually he decided to grow a beard. He grew a big beard and his wife didn't like the beard and she said to him,

0: why can't you go back to the way you looked before we got married? And he said that same thing back to her. And by the way, they're still together. Still together, still very happy.
1: That's crazy.
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14: MDOT reporting we're once again accident-free in the metro. However, do keep an eye out for some slow patches on northbound 55 between the Stack and Woodrow Wilson Avenue. Let's please make sure we're buckled up and driving safely. That's your metro traffic.
15: It's a dry, warm start out there this morning across central Mississippi. There'll be a lot of sunshine and will be a touch hotter today. Expect mid-90s for the actual air temperature later this afternoon, feeling like it's near 100. Now, most of us will stay sunny and hot, but watch out for a rogue pop-up shower storm later this afternoon. I'm meteorologist Matt.

0: Robert Allison on Y101. Want to live to 100 years old? There is a woman in England, Hampshire, to be exact. She's just turned 100, and Margaret Ham says the key to her long life is anywhere between 20 and 40 cigarettes every single day.
1: Oh,
0: pack or two a day. She also drinks her tea by the gallon and marmalade. She lives on her own and makes sure her favorite biscuits have at least 1 inch of butter on them.
1: And a fun fact about British biscuits, they are not like Southern biscuits. They are cookies.
0: Really?
1: Yeah. So she's packing some butter on some cookies.
0: An inch of butter on a cookie?
1: Yeah.
0: That is crazy. I felt wild the other day. I had a Pop-Tart and I put butter on it. It was absolutely delicious.
1: Ooh.
0: But I didn't feel good about myself after that.
1: That's so funny.
0: My question is, do you know an old person who has absolutely horrible health habits? Maybe they smoke cigarettes. Maybe they drink too much. But they're old, nonetheless, despite all their bad things that they do for their body.
1: For me, it is, I mean, they do all the typical things that you're not supposed to do, like smoke cigarettes and drink and all that. But also, I've never seen someone drink more Dr. Peppers in a day than this person who's like 70-something.
0: Really?
1: Yeah.
0: How do you know this person? Who is it?
1: It's like a family friend.
0: Really?
1: But yeah, like they have a fridge in the garage stock full of Dr. Pepper. And
0: oh my gosh.
1: Literally, it's like 1 an hour.
0: That's insane.
1: Yeah. And but, like, not Diet Dr. Pepper either. Like, full sugar deliciousness.
0: But they're kicking them right along. No issues.
1: Yeah. Like, more fit than me, almost.
0: I worked with somebody whose grandfather had lived to be 100. And I remember them saying, I don't know how he does it. He smokes like a chimney and drinks like he's trying to put it out. But here he is at, 100-something years old. 601-995-1017. Unhealthy habits that people have that somehow, some way, they're still getting old. I remember I knew somebody who was completely, like, tiny. She was thin and everything, and she was having cholesterol issues. Her brother was, like, 100 pounds overweight. No cholesterol issues. It's just the way the cookie crumbles sometimes.
1: It really is. I remember this came up like years and years ago whenever I was, growing up, because my dad had two coworkers and one of them passed away kind of suddenly. And it was this guy who apparently like every day before lunch would do 70 crunches in his office and like was super health conscious and, didn't smoke, didn't drink that much. And he passed away from a heart attack, like very young, suddenly. And there was another guy in the office who like went to go get blood work and it was all positive, all good, and yet it was a guy who went out to get fast food every single day and all that stuff.
0: Yeah, I guess it almost makes you think that it's more like just genetics.
1: It is genetics, and I mean, like, being healthy is to increase your individual lifespan. Like, you're not guaranteed 100 years. You're maybe only guaranteed 80, but, maximize those 80.
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7: 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Let's please make sure we're buckled up and driving safely. That's your Metro traffic.

0: in on Y101. Is there a stereotype that's holding you back at work? Are you a Gen Zer and you feel like their negative stereotypes are negatively impacting your work life? 601-995-1017. Or could it be something else? I was reading about a study that was done by Intelligent.com and found that there are several stereotypes holding back Gen Z employees in the workplace. Like, they have a poor work ethic. Mm-hmm. Have you seen that working with Gen Z people? Not so much the poor work ethic, but people assuming they have a poor work ethic.
1: Absolutely.
0: How often is it right?
1: come on, you're trying to catch me here.
0: They're unprofessional, they're easily offended, they expect rapid career advancement, all negative stereotypes about Gen Z.
1: Listen, I think this is a rite of passage. I think it, you know, it changes a little bit with every generation, mm-hmm. but I think ultimately we all go through the same thing. I remember being a millennial entering the workforce, and we had very similar, you know, stereotypes that we were entitled and we just wanted things fast. We didn't want to do the work. And we got treated a certain way too, being young people in the workforce. I think it's something that every generation has to go through, and it stinks.
0: 601-995-1017. Do you feel like you're unfairly stereotyped at work, and is it negatively impacting you? Allison, how about you?
1: Yes,
0: what is the stereotype?
1: I think sometimes people take a glance at me and, like, you know, I like wearing cutesy things. I like dressing up for work. It makes me feel good. But I think people see that and they assume I'm dumb.
0: Really?
1: Yeah, absolutely. All the time.
0: Interesting. 601-995-1017. For me, and this isn't every single person that I've worked with in the South, but I do feel like there is a negative stereotype mm-hmm. that I suffer from because I'm from Pennsylvania. Mm-hmm. And I say that, and I'm not just making that up. Like, remember whenever we first got here to Y101, and there was a whole, like, meeting and discussion of whether or not I would admit to being mm-hmm. a Northerner. Mm-hmm. And I don't understand the Yankee hates or whatever. I think it's, like, really dumb, as a matter of fact.
1: Well, yeah, I'm sure as someone
0: I'm sure you do.
1: Who is a Yankee, you would feel that way. No, I remember that conversation, and I knew that's what you were going to
0: yeah.
1: say. And I do agree with you. I think it's weird, but I think, like, I feel like I remember a conversation early on as well uh-huh. about something who they were saying something like, he just doesn't sound like he's from the South. And it's like, duh, because he's
0: yeah,
1: not.
0: I'm not. That's not. It's you don't have to have an accent to move somewhere. 601-995-1017. But every once in a while, like, somebody said to me a few months ago about somebody who was coming to work here who was from a northern state somewhere. They said, I just don't get why we would hire somebody from the North. They said that to me. And I was like,
1: do you know where I'm from?
0: Hello? Like, it was kind of like telling. I didn't know even how to react. Like, wow.
1: Yeah. Yeah. Sometimes people think or speak without thinking.
0: 601-995-1017 is our phone number. Do you feel like there are any stereotypes holding you back at work?
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0: It's not the majority of people I interact with, but I do feel like there are some people who are like, what are you doing here? Why are you here? You're a Yankee. And I never understood that. Like, I've heard people say that, like, people from the North think that they're better than everybody else, which is just kind of ironic to me because it's like, aren't you saying that you think you're better yeah. than people from the North? Because so aren't you just being a Yankee there? 601-995-1017. Hannah texted it and said, I have no hate against Yankees. My mom and Grammy were Yanks, but she does face a stereotype in her workplace. She says, I feel like it's harder for me to gain respect due to how short I am. People treat me like I'm some cutesy little girl. Yep. I hate it.
1: Yep, I totally get that, Hannah, and I'm so sorry. I don't know what it is. Some people are just so quick to judge yeah. based on the way that you look, and like I've absolutely faced that, and I know the people that I've worked with that have treated me weird because mm-hmm. of that would absolutely look at Hannah and be like, oh, you're just some short little girl. It's like, okay, I'm a grown woman.
0: Well, if it makes you feel any better, I will forever think of you as a big, beautiful woman.
1: I don't think that's what you wanted to hear.

0: you ever been catfished before? Tell us the story at 601-995-1017. I don't believe I've ever been catfished. I think some people may have accused me of catfishing them. We were talking a little bit ago about my height, and that's not exactly something that I just disclose. Like, I mean, if you ask, I'll tell you, but I'm not going to, like, advertise that. So then if I, you know, show up and need a booster seat at the table or something, I don't know, maybe would you consider that a catfish?
1: No, but I could see, I've known the type of girl who would turn her nose up if she thought, if you hadn't disclosed how tall you were and you show up on the date. Yeah.
0: So I found the cities that you're most likely and least likely to be catfished in. Bakersfield, San Diego, Las Vegas, Nevada, San Francisco, California, and Washington, Seattle, Washington, all in the top five of most likely catfishable cities, where you're most likely to be catfished.
1: I wonder if that's just because, like, from what I know, like, the show Catfish, there are people who will catfish as many people as they can because they want money. They're trying to do love scams mm-hmm. and get money. And I'm wondering if they're picking those areas like a San Diego or a Seattle because it's, like, it's expensive to live there.
0: Yeah.
1: You probably have some money that I could get.
0: There might be something to that. Actually, I find it interesting. It's all West Coast cities
1: yeah.
0: that are catfishy. The least likely place, Nashville, Tennessee, Boston, Sacramento, Jacksonville, and Philadelphia, Pennsylvania.
1: That
0: your
1: is,
0: least likely catfishing locations.
1: That's hilarious. And from what I know about Philly citizens,
0: uh-huh.
1: you would not want to catfish them.
0: No.
1: Just because they seem like a rowdy crowd.
0: But I'm wondering, is that a sign that the place places you're least likely to be catfished in, the average level of attractiveness is higher?
1: Maybe.
0: Like, they don't need to be catfishing people? I don't know. 601-995-1017. Did you ever have an experience where you were catfished? Allison, you said no, you've never been catfished, but you might have been the catfish.
1: I did try my hand at it.
0: How?
1: Yes.
0: Why?
1: My boyfriend had broke up with me because he was cheating on me.
0: Sure.
1: And I was trying to prove to the girl that he was now with that he is a cheater and he's going to cheat on you too. So I created a fake Facebook profile and added him as a friend and tried to, like, start messaging him so I could send it to her to be like, the guy you're with is,
0: told
1: is
0: yourself.
1: Scum.
0: Yeah.
1: It did not work. He did not really fall for it. I was not able to send any of it to her. It did not work out in my favor.
0: So was that absolutely devastating for you? Whenever, you know, your catfishing attempt didn't work, you were so sure you were going to be able to prove this guy was a cheater.
1: A little bit, but then I, like, moved on to the next thing, you know? Like, at that point, that's all that was keeping me going was revenge. Like,
0: all right, fair enough. 601-995-1017. There's got to be at least one Adam and Allison
1: yeah.
0: family member who's been catfished before and wants to tell the story. 601-995-1017.

0: Edwin Allison on Y101. When have you been catfished? There's a new survey out that found Seattle, Washington is the city in America that you're most likely to be catfished in. Also, this is like a little more about financial catfishing as well, because overall, Americans who were catfished reported of sending an average of $9,254 to someone who ended up being fake.
1: Oh my gosh.
0: That is way worse than just showing up to the date and it's like, oh, that doesn't look like you at all. What did you do to your profile picture? But I'm also thinking about like AI, like cleaning up your photos with AI or having like new photos generated. I've heard of that happening before.
1: Well, I know people who do that.
0: Oh, really?
1: Like who will fish for compliments. They post a photo of themselves that's AI they're like, don't I look great? And it's like, that's not you though. That's AI generated. Like, of course you look great.
0: I get, and it's because I look at them because they keep showing up on my feed, but these like selfie lounge Instagram groups or whatever, or Facebook groups. And I'll see girls who will post literal like cartoon looking AI pictures and with the, like the hashtag no filter. It's like, well, yeah, no kidding. You don't need a filter because it's AI.
1: That's a fake image. It's not you. It's not real.
0: Shonda says, Adam, I don't think catfishing is just about looks. Well, explain that. I'd be curious what your thoughts are on like what else could you catfish with other than looks?
1: Well, if you lied about having a job, I think that would be pretty significant.
0: So Izzy texted and said, I have been catfished. A guy lied about his height, got there. I was taller than a 5'9" man at my 5'6".
1: Oh.
0: Izzy, I gotta know, because we've been talking about height quite a bit today. If he would have just been honest, hey, I'm 5'5", would that have been a deal breaker, or would you have not gone out with him?
1: Ooh.
0: 601-995-1017.
1: Love whenever a text starts with don't say my name.
0: Love it.
1: Not me, but my best friend.
0: Sure.
1: She was, to put it lightly, an average looking chubby girl. When we were in college, Yahoo chat rooms were all the rage, and she started talking to a guy from our town. Now, I too used to talk with guys, but it was never serious and it never lasted more than a day. Soon, I got over the craze, but she didn't. She kept chatting with this guy, and I found out she was sending photos that were not her. She was sending photos of girls she had randomly added on Facebook. I don't think she ever got caught.
0: Oh my gosh. That's nuts.
1: That is nuts. Hopefully she wasn't asking for money. That would be the one like real problem.
0: 601-995-1017. You can text us to keep the conversation going.
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4: It's a dry, warm start out there this morning across central Mississippi. There'll be a lot of sunshine and will be a touch hotter today. Expect mid-90s for the actual air temperature later this afternoon, feeling like it's near 100. Now, most of us will stay sunny and hot, but watch out for a rogue pop-up shower storm later this afternoon. I'm meteorologist Matt Standridge.

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0: us in on Y101. Follow along with us on Instagram, ADAMNALLISON. Brandon is about to catch up to Jackson to take the top city spots on our Instagram follower list.
1: I love the little fights, the rivalries that we've created.
0: I know. So if you're in Jackson and want to extend your lead, follow us. 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
1: Or you could just search Adam, the letter N, Allison on Instagram. We're right there.
0: So Corey just texted us at 601-995-1017 because I said that you think of women being the only one who suffer symptoms of this, but men do too. He said, is it kind of the male version of PMS, known as IMS, irritable male syndrome?
1: I didn't know that was the name. But I did know that men have their own cycle. And yeah, it's so funny because to me, it's so obvious whenever a man is going through that period in his life as an outsider looking in, and like men are not privy to it at all.
0: So it is not PMS, not at least what we're talking about here, but there was a Father's Day study done by London St. George Hospital that reveals some men endure the same symptoms as women do during pregnancy. Doctors studied 282 expectant fathers and found the majority experienced cramps, back pain, mood swings, food cravings, morning sickness, tiredness, depression, and irritability. Some gained weight and developed their own baby bumps. Stomach cramps were the most common complaint. Is that, are there like pregnancy pheromones that go out into the air, and if you sniff them up, you start getting a baby belly?
1: Maybe. I have also heard of, like, you know, you'll have like sympathy pains, sympathy cravings because you're like so in tune with your partner or whatever, which is nice. But I've heard some pretty horrible things that my friends who during their pregnancies have said to their husbands just because the hormones are absolutely running rampant. And you know what? I feel like they haven't been mean enough with this study. Because if I am pregnant and I am dealing with morning sickness and, you know, my feet have grown in size and may never go back, and just all the things that come with pregnancy, your teeth are messed up, your hair's falling out, all this stuff. And my man has the audacity to be like, oh, yeah, I'm getting stomach cramps, too.
0: I want to know if you have ever been with a man who, while you were pregnant, also said he developed symptoms.
1: Oh,
0: 601-995-1017. And how hard did you slap him?
1: That's what I was going to say. How far into next week did you slap him? Because I will slap him for you if you didn't.

0: is here. What's up, man? What is new with you? Welcome to the show.
1: Oh, not a whole lot. Just tired. I've been working overnight a few nights this week, so I just got off work not too long ago, about ready to go home and crash.
0: Were you disguising your voice so I wouldn't know it was you, Kroger Chris?
1: No, I just said Chris. So I was going to see if you would catch on or not. So
0: I eventually did, embarrassingly long.
2: I think it's the overnight shift. It's made your voice a little tired, so it's like you're disguising your voice a little bit.
1: Yeah, I am very tired.
0: All right. Well, Kroger Chris famously made the rule that you are not allowed to use your winnings for gas because that bored Kroger Chris. All right. Let's see how much money you're winning for your vacation fund. I know that's what you use your cash in a flash winnings for. If you don't know an answer, just say pass, okay?
1: Let's go.
0: In 3, 2, 1. Name the celebrity who is still invited to Taylor Swift's wedding despite her dating Taylor's ex, Harry Styles.
1: I'll pass.
0: True or false, a study from Dualbits found Mississippi to be the worst state for achieving the American dream.
1: False.
0: A monarchy is a government led by who?
1: What now?
0: A monarchy is a government led by who?
1: The president.
0: This TV series features characters Don Draper and Peggy Olson.
1: Pass.
0: What planet is closest to the sun?
1: Mercury.
0: Poseidon is the Greek god of what?
1: Pass.
0: What's the square root of 64?
1: 8.
0: Fill in the blank. The Sahara is the largest hot blank in the world.
1: Desert.
0: Spell dessert.
1: D-E-S-S-E-R-T.
0: True or false, jelly beans use beeswax to make the coating shiny.
1: True.
0: Time.
2: Oh, Kroger Chris, you scared me at the beginning, but you pulled it out in the end. So we passed on this one. It is Zoe Kravitz who's still invited to Taylor Swift's wedding, even though she's dating ex Harry Styles. It's actually true, sadly, that according to Dualbits, which is a funny name for a site, that Mississippi was found to be the worst state for achieving the American dream. You have king or queen? He said the president, as a monarchy, is a government led by who?
0: King or queen was the correct answer.
2: It's the
0: there.
2: Only. Okay. Yeah. All right. Mad Men is the TV series featuring Don Draper and Peggy Olson. Got this one. Mercury is the planet that's the closest to the sun. It's the sea that Poseidon is the Greek god of. Got this, though. The square root of 64 is 8. Got this one, too. It is the Sahara Desert is the largest hot desert in the world. Dessert is D-E-S-S-E-R-T. So we got that. And we got this one, too. It is true that jelly beans use beeswax to make the coating shiny. So we are walking away with $50.
1: Hey, not bad. Better than I thought it was.
0: Yeah, it was a tough start there, Kroger Chris, but it's not about the setback. It's about the get back. Good deal, Kroger Chris. Glad you got on and glad you walked away with some money. We are going to play again tomorrow morning, the Cash in a Flashback Friday, where we just re-ask questions from the week that was.
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It's Y101 and Johnny O. Happy Hump Day. So Ariana Grande is going to be taking a step back from the spotlight. Yeah, she has been getting a lot of criticism lately. She just needs a mental break.

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0: Y 101. Oh, it's hot again today. We're getting into the upper 90s, sunny all week, all weekend. We're going to be kind of just like this. It's going to be mid 90s and sunny. At least it's beautiful. It's Y 101.
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4: There's a lot of sun, and we're already getting hot out there. Across central Mississippi, expect highs in the mid-90s later this afternoon, feeling like it's up to about 100 degrees. We'll have mainly clear skies throughout the day, except later this afternoon and evening, there could be a stray pop-up shower storm. I'm meteorologist Matt Standridge.

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Y101. It's Johnny O. I don't know if you follow Teddy Swims on socials. It's really good stuff. He posts some really great content. If you like his songs and his voice, you will not be disappointed by following him. It's Y101 and Mr. Know-It-All.

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0: 101. I'm guessing the moon's still there. I know that SpaceX booster rocket slammed into the moon today at, I don't even know the speed. It was about 7 times the speed of sound, which sounds insane. Carved out a huge permanent crater in the moon. It's Y101.
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12: There's a lot of sun, and we're already getting hot out there. Across central Mississippi, expect highs in the mid-90s later this afternoon, feeling like it's up to about 100 degrees. We'll have mainly clear skies throughout the day, except later this afternoon and evening, there could be a

Y101. Oh, I'm not stopping. The more I keep playing, the quicker we get to 5 o'clock and we can be done with hump day and be one step closer to the weekend. It's Y101. Thanks for being here.

one of her besties, Taylor Swift. Even Jason Kelsey, Travis's brother, has said, I don't know how pictures haven't been leaked yet. Come on, Taylor. Where are the wedding pictures at? Honestly, it's none of our business, though. Y101.

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2: There's a lot of sun and we're already getting hot out there across central Mississippi. Expect highs in the mid-90s later this afternoon, feeling like it's up to about 100 degrees. We'll have mainly clear skies throughout the day, except later this afternoon and evening, there could be a stray pop-up shower starting.

Y101, we're going to see a whole lot less of Ariana Grande soon. She said she is going to be stepping out of the spotlight for a while. Mental health break, and probably smart. It's tough being a celebrity, online, being trolled. 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

Y101, Jackson's number one hit music station. You probably already are following on Facebook, Y101. But just on the off chance you're not, you should. You post some fun stuff. A lot of behind the scenes. See what Adam and Allison are up to each morning. Y101.

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101. Oh, such a sad day. A couple of friends of mine in another city got let go from their radio jobs. It's Y101. I just hate hearing news like that. But they'll be good. It's Y101.

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Y101, I hope you're having a really, really good day. Like, extraordinary day. And thanks for letting us be a little part of it with Y101, Jackson's number one hit music.

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0: one more time. Y101, I'm going to look up tonight and see if the moon looks any different now that that SpaceX booster rocket slammed into it at 7 times the speed of sound, which is so crazy. Left a giant permanent crater in the moon. I got a feeling we're not going to see anything different from down here. But I'm sure some of the telescopes are going to have some cool pictures soon. Y101.
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9: There's a lot of sun out there across central Mississippi, and we're quickly heating up. We'll end up in the upper 90s for highs later this afternoon and feel like temperatures could top out near 105. Later this afternoon and evening, though, watch out for some hit or miss pop-up showers and thunderstorms. I'm meteorologist Matt Standridge.

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Y101. It is kind of funny that we have not seen any Taylor Swift wedding pics yet. Even Jason Kelce said he's surprised that pics haven't leaked yet. How have none leaked? It's Y101. We want to see the pics.

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1: I'm Johnny O. It's been a sad day. I've got a few friends that work in radio in different city, and they got let go today. It's just evolving and changing, and the spot they were at, it was just downsizing. They're going to be okay. It's going to be good. It usually works out better, and people move on and get to try new things, but it's just always so sad when you hear that, because it's such a shock and change to your life. 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
12: There's a lot of sun out there across central Mississippi, and we're quickly heating up. We'll end up in the upper 90s for highs later this afternoon, and feel like temperatures could top out near 105. Later this afternoon and evening, though, watch out for some hit or miss pop-up showers and thunderstorms. I'm meteorologist Matt Stanley.

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Y101 is looking so nice this week. Mid-90s, sunny, and the weekend is looking pretty good. I mean, at this point, it does look like a little rain might pop up on Sunday. But for the most part, really, really nice. Y101.

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Y101. I should not have skipped lunch. Holy moly, I'm hungry. My stomach is growling. I'm about to have to go grab some food. It's Y101 and your new Olivia Dean. It's called A Couple Minutes. 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

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It's always a good day because that way you can finally see the weekend in your sights. And your ride home is beginning now with Noah. 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

you're going to do like a piercing or a tattoo or change your hairstyle. And let me just say, it's always a trap. Always a trap. Like if your wife or girlfriend says, hey, what do you think about this? You tell them, you look great in everything. 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Here's the new Teddy Swims, Mr. Know-It-All. It's Y101.

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Get yourself into Lil Wayne. 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The show's coming up a week from Saturday, but we've got tickets. 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
3: MDOT currently reporting no accidents in the metro. Keep an eye out for those slowdowns for construction zones and pop-up traffic jams. Let's please make sure we're buckled up and driving safely. That's your metro traffic.
4: It is hot out there this afternoon. We've got the sun. We have the mid-90s. It feels like it's closer to 100 degrees. Most of us will just stay sunny and hot, but there could be a very stray pop-up shower storm, super, super hit or miss, later this evening with clearing skies tonight. I'm meteorologist Matt Standers.
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Jackson's number one music station, Y101, Noah's Ark Show. Adam and Allison, when they talk about relationship advice, it always cracks me up because you immediately know, yep, that's why you're both single. But I can tell you, as a married person of like 11 years, is it 11 and a half years, something like that? I know the exact way to have a perfect marriage. I'll share that with you coming up next in about 4.5 minutes after Morgan Wallen. This is the new Dominic Fike, Baby Doll. It's Y101. I can't.

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Oy! 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

Jackson's number one music station, Y101, Noah's Ark Show. Adam and Allison in the morning love talking about relationship advice, and it's especially comical from time to time because they're both so chronically single. But I, as someone who's been married for 11 plus years, can tell you the secret to a perfect marriage, and it's 100% on the woman. She just has to know what she wants. Because guys, all they care about is making other people happy. And, you know, that's why guys make great fathers, and that's why guys make great husbands. You tell them what you want. You just got to know what you want, because the moment you know what you want, you tell them what you want, and they will put all their effort into doing that for you. That's how you have a perfect marriage. Guys, do whatever she wants. Girls, know what you want. Here's Justin Bieber, Speed Demon. It's Y101.

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3: MDOT currently reporting no accidents in the metro. Keep an eye out for those slowdowns for construction zones and pop-up traffic jams. Let's please make sure we're buckled up and driving safely. That's your metro traffic.
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We'll do a full recap after number one, but you also always get a throwback. 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

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Stella Lefty and Boston with Jackson's number 1 music station, Y101, Noah's Ark Show. She just played Lala and had a huge crowd, but of course, it helps as a new up-and-coming artist to be playing a festival that's in your hometown. I don't know exactly where she's from, but she's a Chicago native, and Boston is a big hit. You are just going to have to deal with that for a while. And thank you for getting your request in, 671-995-1017, or tap the app. We'll get them ready for tomorrow on your New Music Thursday. We start with Bella K at number 4, I Love It, I Love It, I Love It. We caught up after the new Ariana Grande at number 3 with Petal. Bruno Mars, Risk It All, was your number 2 most requested, and then Stella Lefty. Get your request in for tomorrow. Here's Doja Cat, Paint the Town Red. It's Y101. Yeah.

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1: MDOT currently reporting no accidents in the metro. Keep an eye out for those slowdowns for construction zones and pop-up traffic jams. Let's please make sure we're buckled up and driving safely. That's your metro traffic.
2: It is hot out there this afternoon. We've got the sun. We have the mid-90s. It feels like it's closer to 100 degrees. Most of us will just stay sunny and hot, but there could be a very stray pop-up shower storm, super, super hit or miss, later this evening with clearing skies tonight. I'm meteorologist Matt Standridge.
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Just because we finished the foreplay already doesn't mean we don't have a bunch of new songs to still share with you. And of course, tomorrow is New Music Thursday, so at 9 a.m, you'll have your first shot at back-to-back-to-back-to-back-to-back brand new songs. 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It's Sabrina Carpenter and House Tour with Y101.

Jackson's number one music station, Y101, Noah's Ark Show. How often do you get dressed in the dark? 601-995-1017 or tap the app. I got dressed in the dark this morning and went a little bit better than I was expecting. We'll circle back in just about 6 minutes after Leon Thomas. Here's Pink Panthers and Zara Larson stateside with Y101. I'm freezing outside.

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Jackson's number one music station, Y101, Noah's Ark Show. How often do you get dressed in the dark, and are you any good at it? I did morning shows for decades, and so I got very good at getting dressed in the dark, but I haven't done a morning show in, like, over a year now. And so I had to do that this morning, get dressed in the dark and sneak out, you know, at 4 a.m. And what do you know? My socks match and I guess my outfit was put together okay. And yes, the obvious solution to getting dressed in the dark is to put out your clothes the night before when the lights are on. But I, you know, sometimes just get tired and fall into bed. So are you good at picking out clothes in the dark and getting dressed? Or do you like to set them out the night before and just know you're going to be okay when you get ready the next day? 601-995-1017 or tap the app. Here's Noah Kahan's latest, Orbiter. It's Y101.

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3: MDOT currently reporting no accidents in the metro. Keep an eye out for those slowdowns for construction zones and pop-up traffic jams. Let's please make sure we're buckled up and driving safely. That's your metro traffic.
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Jackson's number one music station, Y101, Noah's Ark Show. Circling back to that whole getting dressed in the dark thing this morning, I thought for sure my dog was going to lose it because she's gotten used to nobody being up and moving around the house at that time besides the cats. So I think when she kind of saw my silhouette moving around in the bedroom, getting ready in the dark, she's a pug. So she's just like, you know, that little like, I'm about to bark, I'm going to lose it. Do your animals act the same way when you do weird things that are out of character? 601-995-1017 or tap the app. Here's the weekend. It's Cry For Me and Y101.

Jackson's number one in music station, Y101, Noah's Ark Show. You're here, you did it, you made it, it's after 5. And since it's a Wednesday, you're now officially closer to the upcoming weekend than you were the previous weekend. So that's a win in itself. Don't grab the laptop, leave work at work. Just get your phone, wallet, and keys and get out the door. You got something you want to hear? Let me know. 601-995-1017. Shoot me a text or drop a message when you tap the app. It's Olivia Dean and So Easy to Fall in Love with Y101. I could be-

Jackson's number one music station, Y101, Noah's Ark Show. And yes, it's true. Every day after 5, I like to remind you to leave work at work because you've given him enough of your time. And I always say, don't forget to grab your phone, keys, and wallet and get out the door. And if you're a fan of Lainey Wilson and John Mayer, that's the name of their new song, Phone, Keys, Wallet. So I need to do some investigating, or I need a time machine to go back and trademark my catchphrase of grab your phone, keys, and wallet. Here's the new BTS. It's Normal, I'm Just Not. It's Y101.

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So I need to do some investigating, or I need a time machine to go back and trademark my catchphrase of grab your phone, keys, and wallet. Here's the new BTS. It's Normal, I'm Just Not. It's Y101.

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0: MDOT currently reporting no accidents in the metro. Keep an eye out for those slowdowns for construction zones and pop-up traffic jams. Let's please make sure we're buckled up and driving safely. That's your metro traffic.
4: It is hot out there this afternoon. We've got the sun. We have the mid-90s. It feels like it's closer to 100 degrees. Most of us will just stay sunny and hot, but there could be a very stray pop-up shower storm, super, super hit or miss, later this evening with clearing skies tonight. I'm meteorologist Matt Stendridge.
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Remember, if you ever miss anything from Adam and Allison in the morning, you can text POD to 601-995-1017 and catch up with the podcast. Here's Ariana Grande's latest, Hate That I Made You Love Me. It's Y101.

Jackson's number one music station, Y101, Noah's Ark Show, number 5 song on the Hot 100. It's a big smash, and she performed it to a huge crowd in her hometown of Chicago at Lollapalooza last weekend. Here's Stella Lefty in Boston with Y101. On a train.

0: Zara Larsson, Midnight Sun. It's Jackson's number one music station, Y101, Noah's Ark Show, and I'm going to let the cat out the bag. Adam and Allison are in Cleveland for a couple days doing a work-related travel assignment, and because of that, that means there will be no new Cash in the Flash tomorrow, and there was no new Cash in the Flash this morning, but they're still playing Best of Cash in the Flash, and check out and see what they're up to. It's a great time to catch up on what's happened recently on the show that you may have missed because maybe the segment is airing at a completely different time. So it's still a lot of fun. Wake up right with Adam and Allison tomorrow morning and just know that your shot at $200 on Cash in a Flash will resume again Monday morning at 7:40, and next Friday you'll have your shot at $200 the easy way with Cash in a Flash back Friday edition. And so with all that being shared, there is no Cash in the Flash recap today, but we're going to keep the music going. We've got Ella Langley and the new Sabrina Carpenter and Martin Garrix with Ed Sheeran on the way before 6. It's Y101.
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0: MDOT currently reporting no accidents in the metro. Keep an eye out for those slowdowns for construction zones and pop-up traffic jams. Let's please make sure we're buckled up and driving safely. That's your metro traffic.
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Jackson's number one in music station, Y101, Noah's Ark Show. The new Martin Garrix, Ed Sheeran repeated on the way before 6. And Ed is so busy writing songs these days. In fact, my younger girls, Royal and Flora, their favorite new song is that Cat's Eye tune, Animal, which we play for you. And we'll get to probably next hour. Ed Sheeran was one of the writers on that song. He's up next. Here's Ella Langley first. Choosing Texas. It's Y101.

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Jackson's number one music station, Y101, Noah's Ark Show, and hanging with you for about another 45-ish minutes. Got something you'd like to hear, 601-995-117. You can text it to me, or you can tap the app and basically leave me a voicemail. Record something you want me to know. New Teddy Swims, Mr. Know-It-All. It's Y101.

Jackson's number one music station, Y101, Noah's Ark Show, have joked before that you could literally hold your breath for the entire length of the new Dominic Fike song, Baby Doll. It's less than 100 seconds, but at the same time, there's so much energy, it'll have you out of breath in like 3 seconds. Check it out. It's Y101.

Jackson's number one music station, Y101, Noah's Ark Show. Just want to pass along some encouragement. If you've been waiting on a blessing for a while, just know that good things come to those who wait. And additionally, you could be surprised how much things can turn around in a year. And I know a year seems like, oh, well, that's an awful long time to wait. But a year ago, pretty much nobody had any idea who Olivia Dean was. And then about exactly a year ago, next month, she releases this new album. And she's like one of the biggest stars on the planet. Sold out waitlist shows all over the country. Biggest arenas. Madison Square Garden for like a week straight. You know, everywhere is just sold out nonstop. And so, yeah, good things come to those who wait. You just have to give it a little bit more time, but stay the course like Olivia Dean did. This is her newest single, A Couple Minutes, Y101.

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2: It is hot out there this afternoon. We got the sun. We have the mid-90s. It feels like it's closer to 100 degrees. Most of us will just stay sunny and hot, but there could be a very stray pop-up shower storm, super, super hit or miss, later this evening with clearing skies tonight. I'm meteorologist Matt Stindridge.
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